0: getting loose. It's my kind of party. 101.9 WDEZ.
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0: country all summer. I love to go to the creek and go swimming with a nice cold beer. 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

right out of the blue, drifting off to the evening news. She said, honey, what would you do if you'd have never met me? I just laughed, said, I don't know. I could take a couple guesses.

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Josh Ross, Hate How You Look on Great Country, 101.9 WDEZ. Good morning, Brian Scott. Just a few minutes before 8 o'clock on this Saturday. Thanks for letting us be part of your weekend. We appreciate it. It's Keith Urban now. Yeah.

Marmalee and Girl in Mind on Great Country 101.9 WDEZ. Details where Michaela's going to be tomorrow morning getting you some yummy food. They're on the way. She

Kane Brown and Caitlin Brown there. It's Thank God on 101.9 WDEZ. Forecast coming up from 9 Storm Track in just a few minutes. It's Jordan Davis now. I ain't saying. 101.9 WDEZ.

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On 101.9 WDEZ, another June Dairy Month broadcast going on tomorrow morning. 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

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Can't drink all day if you don't get to day drinking right away early in the morning here. Somebody pour me a drink! Post Malone, Blake Shelton, WDEZ.

Chris Young. I can take it from there. 101.9 WDEZ, new music now, Hudson Westbrook. This one's called Painted You Pretty. It's at 101.9 WDEZ.

Jordan Davis. That's what my world spins around. On your home for the ultimate summer ticket tour. 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

Smart Like a Truck, Laney Wilson, 101.9 WDEZ with Max McDown coming up in just a little bit. We'll check in with Eric Church as well. Right now it's George Burge and Luke Bryan. Here's Ride.

Preston Lynch, Mackenzie Porter, thinking about you, 101.9 WDEZ, with the latest number one hit from Ella Langley. Here's Be Her, Great Country. She drinks.

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7: A beautiful summer-like and dry weekend. For today, mostly sunny skies and warm. High 84. Southeast winds 5 to 15. Quiet tonight with a low down to 58. On Sunday, partly to mostly sunny. High 83. 82 Monday with a chance of storms late. A 9 storm track, meteorologist Jackson Garlock.
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1: 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Mike Dubord saying catch you later. I appreciate you hanging out with me today. Time for me to get on out of here and enjoy my weekend. Bye-bye.